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4: This evening should stay mostly clear, with lows in the low 60s. Tomorrow brings partly cloudy skies, highs near 90, and some smoke to keep an eye on. Tomorrow night, look for a mix of clouds and clear breaks, lows settling into the upper 60s, and that smoke lingering. Then on Friday, rain becomes likely, with close to a quarter inch expected, and highs holding in the mid 70s.

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4: This evening should stay mostly clear, with lows in the low 60s. Tomorrow brings partly cloudy skies, highs near 90, and some smoke to keep an eye on. Tomorrow night, look for a mix of clouds and clear breaks, lows settling into the upper 60s, and that's smoke lingering. Then on Friday, rain becomes likely, with close to a quarter inch expected, and highs holding in the mid 70s.

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7: Tonight looks fair, with lows in the low 60s. Tomorrow turns mostly clear, highs in the upper 80s, with smoke and haze lingering. Tomorrow night brings mostly cloudy skies, lows in the upper 60s, and that smoke sticks around. Friday's looking at a good chance of rain, around a quarter inch likely, highs in the mid 70s. Saturday keeps the rain going, another quarter inch expected, highs near 77, lows back in the low 60s.

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2: When I was growing up in Alabama, we didn't have cowboys. 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
3: Tonight looks fair, with lows in the low 60s. Tomorrow turns mostly clear, highs in the upper 80s, with smoke and haze lingering. Tomorrow night brings mostly cloudy skies, lows in the upper 60s, and that smoke sticks around. Friday's looking at a good chance of rain, around a quarter inch likely, highs in the mid 70s. Saturday keeps the rain going, another quarter inch expected, highs near 77. Lows back in the low 60s.

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5: Tonight looks fair, with lows in the low 60s. Tomorrow turns mostly clear, highs in the upper 80s, with smoke and haze lingering. Tomorrow night brings mostly cloudy skies, lows in the upper 60s, and that smoke sticks around. Friday's looking at a good chance of rain, around a quarter inch likely, highs in the mid-70s. Saturday keeps the rain going. Another quarter inch expected. Highs near 77. Lows back in the low 60s.

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1: Buzz Country weather. Overnight should stay mostly clear with a low of 63. Today brings sun with some clouds and highs in the mid-80s. Tonight turns partly cloudy with lows in the mid-60s. Tomorrow, rain develops with close to a quarter inch expected and highs reaching the mid-70s. Heading into the weekend, rain continues with around a quarter inch of accumulation likely and highs near 77.

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1: Country weather. Overnight should stay mostly clear with a low of 63. Today brings sun with some clouds and highs in the mid-80s. Tonight turns partly cloudy with lows in the mid-60s. Tomorrow, rain develops with close to a quarter inch expected and highs reaching the mid-70s. Heading into the weekend, rain continues with around a quarter inch of accumulation likely and highs near 77.

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0: 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Buzz Country
1: weather. Overnight should stay mostly clear with a low of 63. Today brings sun with some clouds and highs in the mid-80s. Tonight turns partly cloudy with lows in the mid-60s. Tomorrow, rain develops with close to a quarter inch expected and highs reaching the mid-70s. Heading into the weekend, rain continues with around a quarter inch of accumulation likely and highs near 77.

cloudy with lows in the mid-60s. Tomorrow, rain develops with close to a quarter inch expected and highs reaching the mid-70s. Heading into the weekend, rain continues with around a quarter inch of accumulation likely and highs near 77.

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1: weather. Overnight should stay mostly clear with a low of 63. Today brings sun with some clouds and highs in the mid-80s. Tonight turns partly cloudy with lows in the mid-60s. Tomorrow, rain develops with close to a quarter inch expected and highs reaching the mid-70s. Heading into the weekend, rain continues with around a quarter inch of accumulation likely and highs near 77.

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0: Reed and Chelsea, along with you, grass is crispy.
1: Oh,
0: we'll see what ends up happening with potential rain.
1: Yeah.
0: But Chelsea, I was reading about how, and it seemed timely, if your yard looks rough right now, what are you doing with the mowing? Now, may I argue, mowing is I'm not seeing a lot of lawnmowers going, nor should you. What are you mowing?
1: Yeah, really.
0: I mean, this grass
1: I really haven't heard it, actually.
0: But if you have, when it was normal, if you were cutting your grass too short, landscapers are saying you're really stressing your grass, the plants.
1: Yeah.
0: You're opening the doors to weeds. You're exposing soil to heat. So they say never remove more than one third of the blade.
1: Okay.
0: Never remove more than one third of the blade. Kentucky bluegrass and fine fescue should stay between 2 and 3.5 inches. They say water early morning, 5 to 9 a.m., not midday, not overnight. There's a place we drive past quite often, and they're always watering it in the evening.
1: Oh.
0: Like, I mean, not even evening, like 4 o'clock. And I'm like, that's too early.
1: Right.
0: Most lawns need 1 to 2 inches of water a week. Skip that fertilizer in extreme heat so it doesn't burn it. So, I mean, we just, it's at the point where the grass is pretty much going dormant. As we talked about yesterday, I'm more concerned about the farmers and the corn crop and soybeans and all of that. But, yeah, if you were mowing your lawn too short earlier this year because you thought it looked like a golf course,
1: no.
0: Your lawn is just

0: She's Chelsea. I'm Reed. All right, we've talked a little bit about this, Chelsea. These China humanoid robot things.
1: Oh my gosh.
0: So the government just banned robot dogs from China.
1: Okay.
0: And the reason is basically straight out of a movie. The FCC banned these advanced robotic devices, including humanoids and robotic dogs. Regulators say the machines collect data that could be used to surveil Americans.
1: Wait, these dogs are...
0: robot dogs and robot humans.
1: Made in China. Mm-hmm. Is that what you said? And they're here.
0: Well, they're being banned.
1: Got it.
0: The FCC warns networked robots create, quote, vectors for attack on data and physical operations.
1: So, okay.
0: It is something like out of a sci-fi movie. The FCC cited critical infrastructure, manufacturing, and military uses. China's government urged the U.S. to, quote, stop smearing its companies and threaten countermeasures.
1: Oh, boy.
0: But it's China, you know? Like, we know they surveil.
1: Yeah.
0: And, I don't know, a bunch of American-made, Chinese-made, made anywhere, a bunch of humanoid robots and dogs running around. We have a lot of dogs that are real dogs. We have a lot of human beings. Do we need this?
1: No, we don't need this.
0: I don't know. Maybe in a certain, you know, setting to, like, prevent people from hurting themselves with, like, lifting things or, you know, you see those robots that help do that.
1: Okay.
0: But just walking around all the time, I'm
1: the jury's out for me, Reed.

overnight should stay mostly clear, with a low of 63. Today brings sun with some clouds and highs in the mid-80s. Tonight turns partly cloudy with lows in the mid-60s. Tomorrow, rain develops with close to a quarter inch expected and highs reaching the mid-70s. Heading into the weekend, rain continues with around a quarter inch of accumulation likely and highs near 77.

0: She's Chelsea. I'm Reed. Chelsea, do you sleep with a fan is the question I ask. We have for a long time. I probably started sleeping with a fan when I was, 10.
1: Really?
0: That white noise going.
1: It's so good.
0: Is it good for you or not, though?
1: Oh, I don't know.
0: For your health?
1: Oh, I don't know. Kicks up dust.
0: Good. Anything else, Chels?
1: Creates a dry environment.
0: Doctors say fans stir up dust, pollen, and pet dander.
1: Yep.
0: That can trigger allergy

0: in asthma. They say circulating allergens plus dry air can worsen coughing and congestion. Oh, you're pretty good here, Chelsea.
1: Wow, look at me. But I still am going to do it.
0: Well, we're not done yet. Fan blades themselves collect dust that gets pushed back into the room. Cool air aimed at one spot for hours can tighten or cramp your muscles. Chelsea doesn't have a fan blowing on her.
1: Mm-mm.
0: So you got to clean the blade, aim the fan away from the bed, and add a humidifier. I marvel how we live in a state where we've got to cool the air in the summer, we've got to heat it in the winter. We've got to put moisture in the air when it's dry. We got to dry it out when it's wet. In this case, you are adding a humidifier and a fan at the same time.
1: Right.
0: So it's just, as human beings, we want perfection so badly. And we're just trying to find that balance and buying tools along the way. I like it more for just the white noise.
1: Yeah.
0: You don't hear every creak of the house or, you know, if it's like windy, wake up from some of those noises.

0: friends.
1: She's Chelsea. I'm Reed. Chelsea, there's a new dating term. We do these on occasion.
2: I love this stuff.
1: There's a name for the person who texts you back just enough to keep you hanging around.
2: What is it?
1: This is called benching. Benching means keeping someone interested. No commitment. You're prioritizing probably someone else.
2: Yeah.
1: There's a therapist says the person isn't disappearing, but this woman, I think it's Jordan Sculler, says they're not making real plans either.
2: I've actually heard this term before.
1: Now, breadcrumbing is different than this. Benching creates the illusion more is on the table, and it's often driven more by avoidance rather than malice. It's a lack of urgency that stings the most.
2: Mm.
1: I've never heard any of these terms, but they pop up in the stuff I use for show prep. And if you're dealing with benching, the therapist has some advice. Chelsea, do you have any advice, or should we hear from the therapist first?
2: Go ahead.
1: Name your own needs and ask directly where the connection stands. Be direct.
2: Yep.
1: Now, ladies, from a guy's perspective, be direct. Tell us what you want. He may not know he's doing it.
2: But
1: now, this
2: what if he's not being truthful?
1: Well, and I would say dump him, but it's hard to know, right?
2: Mm-hmm.
1: The whole point of being truthful is you have to actually tell the truth. But I don't know exactly how it's different than breadcrumbing and benching, but neither's good. You know, try and find someone who treats you right.
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1: 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Beth Nelson is their president, and she says getting the message across about how important alfalfa is took some time.
2: A lot of times when we go to D.C., the offices don't realize that alfalfa is actually the nation's fourth most valuable field crop. All the attention seems to go to the big five, corn, soybean, cotton, wheat, and rice. And alfalfa's value by itself, not all forages, but alfalfa's by itself is actually the fourth most valuable field crop in the country. And so all of the states really should care about this.
1: Beth Nelson, president of the National Alfalfa and Forage Alliance. They have got an educational live webinar to explain the benefits of this forage production revenue protection option on August 11th. That's a Tuesday at 1 p.m. Central. Find out more about this protection that's now being offered, the upcoming deadlines, and the seminar at alfalfa.org. Wisconsin soybean growers know how challenging the markets are these days, and so do the farmers on the Wisconsin Soybean Marketing Board, like Matt Wagenson. He's currently vice president, and he says when he looks at the investments being made with Wisconsin soybean dollars, it's an easy sell.
3: Yeah, I think as farmers retire and you get younger groups, you get an age of kids that want to know, why is this little $100 off my load of beans or whatever, and they start looking a little harder at what you're doing with that checkoff dollar. It's amazing how I'll be at a function in town and someone will say, hey, Waggy, what did you do with this or that? And I'm like, well, you know, go to Sean's site, go to Rodrigo's site, go see what Damon's doing. Look at NCSRP and what we're doing across the North Central region for research. It's a pretty easy sell, what Wisconsin's doing with their checkoff dollars.
1: Matt Wagenson, vice president of the Wisconsin Soybean Marketing Board. 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Right now, corn, soybeans, and wheat all trading higher. Barrel cheese dropped 2.5 yesterday to 155 and a quarter. 40-pound block cheese was down a penny at 154 and a half. Double A butter, penny stronger, $1.39 a pound. The August Class 3 milk that goes into cheese is up 8 at 1650 a hundredweight. There's your market update for the Midwest Farm Report. I'm Pam Yonke.
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0: Hey, it's Reed and Chelsea along with you. Chelsea, Green Bay Packers camp has opened, which is exciting. It does mean football is right around the corner.
1: Wow, really?
0: First preseason game is just a couple weeks away.
1: Is that really true?
0: Yes.
1: Holy cow.
0: Packers family night is next Friday, the 7th.
1: Okay.
0: I've been to that. It's very cool. They do a big fireworks thing afterwards. It's really, I think, more of a practice at this point.
1: Sure.
0: It was a scrimmage when I went as a kid. Actually, when I went to the Packers family night, that was, we were all there, and that was when Aaron Rodgers was going to become, take over, and then Brett Favre announced he wants to come back, and he was basically flying back. Like, that was all that night.
1: No way.
0: We were at Lambeau for...
1: What are the odds of that, Reed?
0: Well, you wonder with Favre, some of that was timed or what, but you had people amongst the crowd just talking about, like, well, do you want Favre or Rodgers, or what are you going to have there? Josh Jacobs practicing. According to GM Brian Gutekunst, he was arrested May 26 on suspicion of domestic abuse, released a day later without charges. The Brown County District Attorney says the investigation remains open with no timeline. Jackson denied the accusations through his attorney. Practiced all spring. Gutekunst says the league likely won't act until the legal process resolves. So Jacobs is practicing. And it's just kind of in limbo as far as what will end up happening as his case moves through the legal processes, which are not often very fast.
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2: Dining out less, buying fewer pizzas. Those are trends that Wisconsin's dairy industry is noticing. I'm Pam Yonke. Now, from the Rural Mutual Insurance Farm News Desk, here's what's happening on a Thursday. And those consumer buying patterns are changing the price on cheese. In America's Dairyland, that's worth noting. Matt Trannell's a dairy analyst with EverAg out of Platteville and explains, we've seen a ramp up in the amount of cheese in storage.
3: I do look at that as case in point, a little bit of consumer issues or consumer strain that we have seen. If we go back to the war with Iran, that's when it was at its peak initially, and that's when the national average gas price was around $4.50. So I do believe that during that time frame, we saw a lot of strain on the consumer. And as a result of that, I think we saw less consumers traveling, less consumers frequenting fast food restaurants primarily, but also they pulled back and tightened the belt a little bit in the retail space as well.
2: Matt Trannell, one of the dairy analysts with EverAg in Platteville, he says, well, consumers may be buying less cheese right now. They're not shying away from other dairy products. Consumption of cottage cheese continues to climb. And thanks in part to the heat in the United States and Europe, ice cream consumption this summer up about 8% globally. Trust me, your summer will not be complete unless you discover Bavaria sausage. Fabulous Farm Babe Pam Yonke. 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

0: country am I in?
1: It doesn't matter. It's 5 o'clock somewhere.
0: It's always on 5 in Margaritaville, come to think of it.
1: Yeah, I heard that.
0: You've been there, haven't you?
1: Yes, sir.
0: I've seen your boat there.

0: country music news, Lauren and Elena opening up about being a mom and how she is vulnerable. How she felt initially breastfeeding and pumping in public while balancing life as a touring country artist and a new mom. But she says that people's reactions have been far more gracious and supportive than she expected. She did a Taste of Country Nights interview, and she said that she was especially nervous about all of it on airplanes and in public places and worried that someone might try to photograph her in a compromising moment. But she said people have been amazing. She says most of the anxiety came from herself. Fans and strangers were, quote, so gracious, generally unbothered when they realized she was nursing, which reassured her that public breastfeeding was, quote, no big deal.
1: What's holding you back from enjoying more time in your own yard? 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

0: Hey, it's Reed and Chelsea with you. What do you think about this, Chelsea? There are some of these stores, they are turning down the music on purpose. It's catching on fast. Quiet hours are being launched across a bunch of these different entities. Stores turn down the music. They dim the screens, reduce distractions. In this case, this store doing this the first hour on Tuesdays and Saturdays.
1: Store, grocery store. What are we talking about? Apparel store.
0: There's a number of these stores that are doing it. Apparel stores. One would be like a kid's hangout place.
1: When you say turn down the screens, what does that mean?
0: The brightness of the different screens.
1: Oh.
0: Just it's meant to lower
1: stimulation,
0: the intensity.
1: Yeah.
0: There's a behavioral health specialist who says neurodivergent shoppers benefit most.
1: Yes.
0: I've got a cousin with autism.
1: Mm-hmm.
0: Common triggers include flickering lights, announcements out of nowhere, crowd noise, strong smells.
1: Yes.
0: And a consultant calls the quiet hours the future of retail, which is very interesting. Now, I have to say, I get overstimulated shopping.
1: I know. You really do, Reed.
0: I can have kids screaming.
1: Right.
0: During dinner, things being thrown, get this, get that, all of it. And I'm fine. I don't even get really tired from it. You put me in like a shopping clothes store.
1: Yeah.
0: With that music and just...
1: The smell is a good point.
0: The bright lights off the polished floor. And I'm just like, I got to sit down. I'm exhausted. I don't really get a headache. But my knees get weak. I'm like, I just lose the energy. This could be... I like this.
1: Yeah.
0: So, I don't know about the future of retail because a lot of people like all the, pow.
1: Mm-hmm.
0: But I think more than an hour would be good. Although it does cut it off. It's like, I got to go.
1: Right.
0: Sorry, an hour's up, Chels. We got to go because hours are over.
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0: Reading Chelsea along with you. Okay, let's talk about Tony Romo. So yes. He was arrested after this like golf event in Milwaukee last week Thursday, pulled over on Interstate 43, failed the field sobriety test, according to reports, was booked and released under Wisconsin law. First offense OWI, typically treated as a civil traffic violation rather than a criminal charge. So what is CBS going to do? Of course, he is their top analyst and paid handsomely for it.
1: With Jim Nance.
0: CBS sports execs expect Romo to remain in his role for the 2026 NFL season and continue working alongside Jim Nance. This comes as fans have called, at least some, online for a change in the network's top broadcast booth following the arrest.
1: Well, I think even before there was a little chatter about him, right?
0: Not just his effort. And,
1: But
0: I think you have to put all that aside. I think from the perspective, I will say this. People make mistakes. I hope it's a mistake I never make. I hope it's a mistake you never make. I have confidence that we won't, but nobody is perfect. Yeah. And this is his first.
1: But it's interesting that, you know, people are... There's been other people that have done things wrong, right?
0: Charles Barkley's got stuff. You know, there's gambling things. I'm not saying that what he did is okay because it's dangerous and it's to him and to others
1: It's, yes, very serious. Others. Thank you.
0: Very, very serious. But I would like to think that, you know, lesson learned and, I don't know. When imperfect people get on social media and start lobbing things at people, it's like, check yourself. That's all I'm going to say. None of us are perfect. And, I'm happy that this isn't going to cost Tony Romo all of that because, a mistake was made and I think he's owned up to it. But
1: other networks have removed people that have done things.
0: Well, yeah, if he gets a second one, this is a very different conversation, right? Okay. I mean, that's where, it's a very different conversation. But again, hopefully one and only.
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0: Creed and Chelsea with you. We talked back there about sleeping with a fan on, and it kicks up dust and allergies and things like that. But it is nice for the white noise. When we had Grant, Chelsea got a white noise machine.
1: Yes.
0: Which is supposed to mimic the sounds of the womb. Am I right?
1: Yeah.
0: And you liked it so much, you're like, why don't we have one of these?
1: This instead
0: sounds good to me
1: fan.
0: Instead of a fan. And I remember as a kid, it was a blue fan, and you don't want it to oscillate. Because if it's moving, it's like sounds diff, you know, and blah, blah, blah, blah. And so that's distracting. But I had a fan where you'd have to, the blade would somehow get a little off and it would start making almost like a clicking sound.
1: Mm.
0: And I would lay there in bed as a kid. It's funny how you have these memories. And I would say, do I want to get up and try and fix that? I probably can fall asleep if I just ignore it. Now, the fan is only about 4 feet away, but I'm just at that point, it's dark, you're tired. So I lay there for like 5 minutes. And you know how I am. I'm like, it's getting worse. And it probably wasn't getting worse. But in my brain, it's like every little. And then I would start counting and be like every 3 seconds. Tick. So I'd get up and I'd hit the fan. And that would fix it for a little while. And then like Chelsea with her, you know, congested nose, you better fall asleep before it starts, you know, ticking again.
1: Starting up again.
0: Now, if you've ever slept with, if you're used to sleeping with a fan and you've ever slept just in dead silence.
1: I can't do it.
0: And you almost can hear your heartbeat. And it's like,
1: they have,
0: it's too quiet.
1: Sleep fan apps on your phone. So
0: I have one.
1: If you're, yep.
0: But Chelsea, I love that you got, you're like, why don't we just get one of these white noise machines? It's totally the same all the time. That's the issue with a fan. Over time, it changes. It can break down, whatever. The white noise machine, always the same. But if you have a daughter who's two and presses buttons on everything.
1: Oh my gosh.
0: And she sets a 30-minute timer and then she wakes up screaming because she had
1: hit
0: her white
1: button.
0: Noise machine timeout. And then you're going downstairs. You're not getting as good a sleep.
1: Right.
0: So it's a hit and miss sometimes.
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0: country music news, let's talk about Jason Aldean, who says he removed some touring crew members who were, quote, bad-mouthing him and his team over his song Try Then in Small Town, particularly while riding his buses, eating his catering on his dime, because he felt their criticism crossed the line from disagreement into disrespect. So he explained on the Try That in a Small Town podcast that certain employees on his tour bus were openly criticizing him, the song, his crew, and they were benefiting from his pay, transportation, meals. And so he told the host that his their behavior led to workers no longer being part of the operation, saying, you got to go if you're bad-mouthing him in that context.
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1: Plenty of sunshine to start the day with temperatures climbing into the mid-80s. Skies turn partly cloudy overnight with lows near 66. Tomorrow, we may see some rain and highs top out in the mid-70s. Tomorrow night, rain looks likely with close to half an inch of accumulation possible and lows again in the mid-60s. Then Saturday, rain appears likely once more with highs in the upper 70s and lows in the low 60s.

0: She's Chelsea. I'm Reed. Let's talk a little Badgers football, Chelsea. We talked Packers back there, their camp being open. So you have the Big Ten Media Days.
1: Yes.
0: So yesterday, Luke Fickell was at Big Ten Media Day in Chicago, and all of the coaches from the conference talks and different conferences have this. And so he called the new general manager that they have his early impact collaborative. This guy was hired at the end of May, replacing Marcus Sedbury. So this guy, Morocco Brown, brings more than two decades of NFL front office experience. And what you have here is college football continuing to become the NFL. And these universities are literally bringing in these pro guys to say, well, how should we do this? And we'll see what happens. Obviously, for the Badgers, this is probably make or break this coming season, I would think, for Luke Fickell.
1: Okay.
0: Schedule's very easy. It's been very difficult the last couple of years.
1: Yes.
0: 8-4 seems like a possibility for this program.
1: Okay.
0: And you say, boy, 8 wins. It's a very easy schedule. Now, they open up at Lambeau against Notre Dame. That will not be easy.
1: Labor Day weekend.
0: But, and a Sunday game before the NFL kicks off. But I have to say, 7-5 with this schedule doesn't feel good enough.
1: Mm-hmm.
0: So we'll see. And hopefully, again, Morocco Brown can be a big help. And it's just, I don't know, college football still, I love it, but it is continuing to be weird.
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0: Reed and Chelsea along with you. All right, Chelsea. So these two people, a couple from Massachusetts, they ran e-commerce news site, E-Commerce Bites.
1: Oh.
0: And they started being targeted back in 2019. So former eBay employees sent live insects, a funeral wreath, and a bloody pig mask in order to, I don't know, get them to stop, freak them out. Who knows what exactly went on here? Seven ex-employees pleaded guilty with sentences from probation up to 57 months. So 4.5 years or so in prison. The eBay CEO called the conduct wrong and reprehensible. I don't know if you should feel too bad for David and Ina of Massachusetts. They are receiving $48.7 million over the ordeal. $48.7 million.
1: Mm-hmm.
0: Cockroaches were sent in the mail and all that stuff. 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
0: But $48.7 million. 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

0: Reed and Chelsea along with you. Grass is crispy.
1: We'll see what
0: ends up happening with potential rain.
1: Yeah.
0: But Chelsea, I was reading about how, and it seemed timely, if your yard looks rough right now,
1: mm-hmm.
0: what are you doing with the mowing? Now, may I argue, mowing is, I'm not seeing a lot of lawnmowers going, nor should you. What are you mowing?
1: Yeah, really.
0: I mean, this grass
1: I really haven't heard it, actually.
0: But if you have, when it was normal, if you were cutting your grass too short, landscapers are saying you're really stressing your grass, the plants.
1: Yeah.
0: You're opening the doors to weeds. You're exposing soil to heat. So they say never remove more than 1/3 of the blade.
1: Okay.
0: Never remove more than 1/3 of the blade. Kentucky bluegrass and fine fescue should stay between 2 and 3.5 inches. They say water early morning, 5 to 9 a.m., not midday, not overnight. There's a place we drive past quite often, and they're always watering it in the evening.
1: Oh.
0: Like, I mean, not even evening, like 4 o'clock. And I'm like, that's too early.
1: Right.
0: Most lawns need 1 to 2 inches of water a week. Skip that fertilizer in extreme heat so it doesn't burn it. So, it's at the point where the grass is pretty much going dormant. As we talked about yesterday, I'm more concerned about the farmers and the corn crop and soybeans and all of that. But, if you were mowing your lawn too short earlier this year because you thought it looked like a golf course.
1: No.
0: Your lawn is just really unhappy at this point.

0: She's Chelsea. I'm Reed. All right, we've talked a little bit about this, Chelsea. These China humanoid robot things.
1: Oh my gosh.
0: So the government just banned robot dogs from China.
1: Okay.
0: And the reason is basically straight out of a movie. The FCC banned these advanced robotic devices, including humanoids and robotic dogs. Regulators say the machines collect data that could be used to surveil Americans.
1: Wait, these dogs are...
0: Robot dogs and robot humans.
1: Made in China. Mm-hmm. Is that what you said? And they're here.
0: Well, they're being banned.
1: Got it.
0: The FCC warns networked robots create, quote, vectors for attack on data and physical operations.
1: So, okay.
0: It is something like out of a sci-fi movie. The FCC cited critical infrastructure, manufacturing, and military uses. China's government urged the U.S. to, quote, stop smearing its companies and threaten countermeasures.
1: Oh, boy.
0: But it's China, you know? Like, we know they surveil.
1: Yeah.
0: And, I don't know, a bunch of American-made, Chinese-made, made anywhere, a bunch of humanoid robots and dogs running around. We have a lot of dogs that are real dogs. We have a lot of human beings. Do we need this?
1: No, we don't need this.
0: I don't know. Maybe in a certain, you know, setting to, like, prevent people from hurting themselves with, like, lifting things or, you know, you see those robots that help.

0: do that.
1: Okay.
0: But just walking around all the time, I'm
1: the jury's out for me, Reed.
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0: She's Chelsea Amreed. Chelsea, do you sleep with a fan is the question I ask. We have for a long time. I probably started sleeping with a fan when I was, 10.
1: Really?
0: That white noise going.
1: It's so good.
0: Is it good for you or not, though?
1: Oh, I don't know.
0: For your health?
1: Oh, I don't know. Kicks up dust.
0: Good. Anything else, Chels?
1: Creates a dry environment.
0: Doctors say fans stir up dust, pollen, and pet dander.
1: Yep.
0: That can trigger allergies and asthma. They say circulating allergens plus dry air can worsen coughing and congestion.
1: Oh,
0: you're pretty good here, Chels.
1: Wow, look at me. But I still am going to do it.
0: Well, we're not done yet. Fan blades themselves collect dust that gets pushed back into the room. Cool air aimed at one spot for hours can tighten or cramp your muscles. Chelsea doesn't have a fan blowing on her.
1: Mm-mm.
0: So you got to clean the blade, aim the fan away from the bed, and add a humidifier. I marvel how we live in a state where we've got to cool the air in the summer, we've got to heat it in the winter. We've got to put moisture in the air when it's dry. We got to dry it out when it's wet. In this case, you are adding a humidifier and a fan at the same time.
1: Right.
0: So it's just, as human beings, we want perfection so badly. And we're just trying to find that balance and buying tools along the way. I like it more for just the white noise.
1: Yeah.
0: You don't hear every creak of the house or, you know, if it's like windy, wake up from some of those noises.
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3: Buzz Country weather. Plenty of sunshine to start the day with temperatures climbing into the mid-80s. Skies turn partly cloudy overnight with lows near 66. Tomorrow, we may see some rain and highs top out in the mid-70s. Tomorrow night, rain looks likely with close to half an inch of accumulation possible and lows again in the mid-60s. Then Saturday, rain appears likely once more with highs in the upper 70s and lows in the low 60s.

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0: country music news, let's talk Carly Pearce, who will be at Honest Woman at the Opry a day after the release of her fifth studio album called Honest Woman. She will debut with songs on country music's most famous stage. She is headed back to the Grand Ole Opry on August 29th, 1 month from yesterday, to perform songs from the album for the very first time. And she said she might even bring a few special guests. So she said she can't wait to celebrate with y'all. Honest Woman features her current single, If I Don't Leave, I'm Gonna Stay, with Riley Green. And again, her fifth studio album for Carly Pearce.
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9: From Alan Jackson to Zach Brown, we play your country, eh?

0: She's Chelsea, I'm Reed. Chelsea, there's a new dating term. We do these on occasion.
1: I love this stuff.
0: There's a name for the person who texts you back just enough to keep you hanging around.
1: What is it?
0: This is called benching. Benching means keeping someone interested, no commitment. You're prioritizing probably someone else.
1: Yeah.
0: There's a therapist says the person isn't disappearing, but this woman, I think it's Jordan Sculler,
1: okay,
0: says they're not making real plans.

0: hands either.
1: I've actually heard this term before.
0: Now, breadcrumbing is different than this. Benching creates the illusion more is on the table. And it's often driven more by avoidance rather than malice. It's a lack of urgency that stings the most.
1: Mm.
0: I've never heard any of these terms, but they pop up in the stuff I use for show prep. And if you're dealing with benching, the therapist has some advice. Chelsea, do you have any advice, or should we hear from the therapist first?
1: Go ahead.
0: Name your own needs and ask directly where the connection stands. Be direct.
1: Yep.
0: Now, ladies, from a guy's perspective, be direct. Tell us what you want. He may not know he's doing it.
1: But
0: now,
1: he's not being truthful?
0: Well, and I would say dump him, but it's hard to know, right? Mm-hmm. The whole point of being truthful is you have to actually tell the truth. But I don't know exactly how it's different than breadcrumbing and benching, but neither's good.

0: 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It shows.
1: Country music tells a story. I love what it stands for.
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0: Hey, it's Reed and Chelsea along with you. Chelsea, Green Bay Packers camp has opened, which is exciting. It does mean football is right around the corner.
1: Wow, Reed?
0: First preseason game is just a couple weeks away.
1: Is that really true?
0: Yes.
1: Holy cow.
0: Packers family night is next Friday, the 7th.
1: Okay.
0: I've been to that. It's very cool. They do a big fireworks thing afterwards. It's really, I think, more of a practice at this point.
1: Sure.
0: It was a scrimmage when I went as a kid. Actually, when I went to the Packers family night, that was, we were all there, and that was when Aaron Rodgers was going to take over, and then Brett Favre announced he wants to come back, and he was basically flying back. Like, that was all that night.
1: No way.
0: We were at Lambeau for...
1: What are the odds of that, Reed?
0: Well, you wonder with Favre if some of that was timed or what, but you had people amongst the crowd just talking about, like, well, do you want Favre or Rodgers, or what are you going to have there? Josh Jacobs practicing. According to GM Brian Gutekunst, he was arrested May 26 on suspicion of domestic abuse, released a day later without charges. The Brown County District Attorney says the investigation remains open with no timeline. Jackson denied the accusations through his attorney. Practiced all spring. Gutekunst says the league likely won't act until the legal process resolves. So Jacobs is practicing. And it's just kind of in limbo as far as what will end up happening as his case moves through the legal processes, which are not often very fast.
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4: Buzz Country weather. Plenty of sunshine to start the day with temperatures climbing into the mid-80s. Skies turn partly cloudy overnight with lows near 66. Tomorrow, we may see some rain and highs top out in the mid-70s. Tomorrow night, rain looks likely with close to half an inch of accumulation possible and lows again in the mid-60s. Then Saturday, rain appears likely once more with highs in the upper 70s and lows in the low 60s.

0: Hey, it's Reed and Chelsea with you. What do you think about this, Chelsea? There are some of these stores, they are turning down the music on purpose. It's catching on fast. Quiet hours are being launched across a bunch of these different entities. Stores turn down the music. They dim the screens, reduce distractions. In this case, this store doing this the first hour on Tuesdays and Saturdays.
1: Store, grocery store. What are we talking about? Apparel store.
0: There's a number of these stores that are doing it. Apparel stores. One would be like a kid's hangout place.
1: When you say turn down the screens, what does that mean?
0: The brightness of the different screens.
1: Oh.
0: Just it's meant to lower
1: stimulation,
0: the intensity.
1: Yeah.
0: There's a behavioral health specialist who says neurodivergent shoppers benefit most.
1: Yes.
0: I've got a cousin with autism.
1: Mm-hmm.
0: Common triggers include flickering lights, announcements out of nowhere, crowd noise, strong smells.
1: Yes.
0: And a consultant calls the quiet hours the future of retail, which is very interesting. Now, I have to say,
1: mm-hmm.
0: I get overstimulated shopping.
1: I know. You really do, Reed.
0: I can have kids screaming.
1: Right.
0: During dinner, things being thrown, get this, get that, all of it. And I'm fine. I don't even get really tired from it. You put me in like a shopping clothes store.
1: Yeah.
0: With that music and just...
1: The smell is a good point.
0: The bright lights off the polished floor. And I'm just like, I got to sit down. I'm exhausted. I don't really get a headache. But my knees get weak. I'm like, I just lose the energy. This could be... I like this.
1: Yeah.
0: So, I don't know about the future of retail because a lot of people like all...

0: a, you know, pop a pow.
1: Mm-hmm.
0: But I think more than an hour would be good. Although it does cut it off. It's like, I got to go.
1: Right.
0: Sorry, an hour's up, Chels. We got to go because hours are over.
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0: Reading Chelsea along with you. Okay, let's talk about Tony Romo. So he was arrested after this like golf event in Milwaukee last week, Thursday, pulled over on Interstate 43, failed the field sobriety test, according to reports, was booked and released under Wisconsin law. First offense OWI, typically treated as a civil traffic violation rather than a criminal charge. So what is CBS going to do? Of course, he is their top analyst and paid handsomely for it.
1: With Jim Nance.
0: CBS sports execs expect Romo to remain in his role for the 2026 NFL season and continue working alongside Jim Nance. This comes as fans have called, at least some, online for a change in the network's top broadcast booth following the arrest.
1: Well, I think even before there was a little chatter about him, right?
0: Not just his effort. And,
1: But
0: I think you have to put all that aside. I think from the perspective, I will say this. People make mistakes. I hope it's a mistake I never make. I hope it's a mistake you never make. I have confidence that we won't, but nobody is perfect. Yeah. And this is his first.
1: But it's interesting that, you know, people are... There's been other people that have done things wrong, right?
0: Charles Barkley's got stuff. It's you know, there's gambling things. I'm not saying that what he did is okay because it's dangerous and it's to him and to others and all
1: and
0: that.
1: It's, yes, very to serious. Others. Thank you.
0: Very, very serious. That. But I would like to think that, you know, lesson learned and, I don't know. When imperfect people get on social media and start lobbing things at people, it's like, check yourself. That's all I'm going to say. None of us are perfect. And, I'm happy that this isn't going to cost Tony Romo all of that because, a mistake was made and I think he's owned up to it. But
1: other networks have removed people that have done things.
0: Well, yeah, if he gets a second one, this is a very different conversation, right? Okay. I mean, that's where, it's a very different conversation. But again, hopefully one and only.
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0: Reed and Chelsea with you. We talked back there about sleeping with a fan on, and it kicks up dust and allergies and things like that. But it is nice for the white noise. When we had Grant, Chelsea got a white noise machine.
1: Yes.
0: Which is supposed to mimic the sounds of the womb. Am I right?
1: Yeah.
0: And you liked it so much, you're like, why don't we have one of these? This sounds good to me instead of a fan. And I remember as a kid, it was a blue fan, and you don't want it to oscillate. Because if it's

0: thing that's like sounds diff, you know, and blah, blah, blah, blah, blah. And so that's distracting. But I had a fan where you'd have to, the blade would somehow get a little off and it would start making almost like a clicking sound. And I would lay there in bed as a kid. It's funny how you have these memories. And I would say, do I want to get up and try and fix that? I probably can fall asleep if I just ignore it. Now, the fan is only about 4 feet away, but I'm just at that point, it's dark, you're tired. So I lay there for like 5 minutes. And you know how I am. I'm like, it's getting worse. And it probably wasn't getting worse. But in my brain, it's like every little, and then I would start counting and be like every 3 seconds. Tick. So I'd get up and I'd hit the fan. And that would fix it for a little while. And then like Chelsea with her, you know, congested nose, you better fall asleep before it starts, you know, ticking again.
1: Starting up again.
0: Now, if you've ever slept with, if you're used to sleeping with a fan and you've ever slept just in dead silence.
1: I can't do it.
0: And you almost can hear your heartbeat. And it's like,
1: they have,
0: it's too quiet.
1: Sleep fan apps on your phone. So
0: I have one.
1: If you're, yep.
0: But Chelsea, I love that you got, you're like, why don't we just get one of these white noise machines? It's totally the same all the time. That's the issue with a fan. Over time, it changes. It can break down, whatever. The white noise machine, always the same. But if you have a daughter who's two and presses buttons on everything.
1: Oh my gosh.
0: And she sets a 30-minute timer and then she wakes up screaming because she had her white noise machine, timeout. And then you're going downstairs. You're not getting as good a sleep.
1: Right.
0: So it's a hit and miss sometimes.

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0: She's Chelsea. I'm Reed. Let's talk a little Badgers football, Chelsea. We talked Packers back there, out there camp being open. So you have the Big Ten Media Days.
1: Yes.
0: So yesterday, Luke Fickell was at Big Ten Media Day in Chicago, and all of the coaches from the conference talks and different conferences have this. And so he called the new general manager that they have his early impact collaborative. This guy was hired at the end of May, replacing Marcus Sedbury. So this guy, Morocco Brown, brings more than 2 decades of NFL front office experience. And what you have here is college football continuing to become the NFL. And these universities are literally bringing in these pro guys to say, well, how should we do this? And we'll see what happens. Obviously, for the Badgers, this is probably make or break this coming season, I would think, for Luke Fickell.
1: Okay.
0: Schedule's very easy. It's been very difficult the last couple of years.
1: Yes.
0: 8-4 seems like a possibility for this program.
1: Okay.
0: And you say, boy, 8 wins. It's a very easy schedule. Now, they open up at Lambeau against Notre Dame.
1: Notre Dame.
0: That will not be easy.
1: Labor Day weekend.
0: But, and a Sunday game before the NFL kicks off. But I have to say, 7-5 with the schedule doesn't feel good enough. So we'll see. And hopefully, again, Morocco Brown can be a big help. And it's just, I don't know, college football still, I love it, but it is continuing to be weird.
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5: Plenty of sunshine to start the day with temperatures climbing into the mid-80s. Skies turn partly cloudy overnight with lows near 66. Tomorrow, we may see some rain and highs top out in the mid-70s. Tomorrow night, rain looks likely with close to half an inch of accumulation possible and lows again in the mid-60s. Then Saturday, rain appears likely once more with highs in the upper 70s and lows in the low 60s.

0: Oh, Thursday, you've been looking so good all week and finally here. What's up? It's Ritter. Yeah, can you tell I've been looking forward to the weekend? I just feel this week is one of those ones that's been dragging on and on and on. At least we have music.
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T-top jack in her cherry coat town. Mama and daddy put their roots right here, cause this is where the car broke down. Yellow dog school bus kicking up red.

0: Yo, what up? It's Ritter hanging with you, and it looks like we've got another country superstar going after AI data centers. This is one you never would have expected, or maybe you would have. Hang on, I'll tell you who.
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0: look moving on.
1: Yo, it's Ritter, and you know, locally here in the state, we've got Charlie Behrens, who's very much against AI data centers. On the national level, now we can look for Willie Nelson. He's been speaking up against the data centers popping up in rural communities and says they're loud, they use too much water, and create light pollution. I want to say I didn't see that coming, but also if you know Willie, and you know, we all know Willie, it kind of tracks, right?

0: Okay, so it seems that everybody's been talking about The Odyssey, you know, the Christopher Nolan film in theaters. It's been the biggest movie at the box office the last two weekends. I, however, have a bone to pick with the movie. I'll tell you why coming up.
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0: what up? It's Ritter. So when the weekend box office numbers are released next week, I'm going to be curious to see where Odyssey falls, because I don't think we'll be number one. I think that will be placed with Spider-Man Brand New Day, which I got a chance to go see last night in early sneak screening. And I've got a bone to pick with Odyssey because it was playing in the theater next to us and quite distracting that throughout the entire thing, all I was hearing was boom, boom, boom from the theater next door. So with that being said, I just feel I'm naturally going to have to go see Spider-Man Brand New Day a second time this weekend. And I'm curious, have you ever done that? Went to go see a movie like twice within a few days?
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11: Yeah.

I knew I'd see her around. 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

0: Okay, we are about to enter let's face it. When new technology comes out or all these crazy things that we thought were just quote unquote in the future, does it even surprise us anymore? Apparently DoorDash is doing something real crazy. I'm going to tell you about coming up.
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4: Plenty of sunshine today. Highs in the mid-80s. Smoke still lingering in the air. Tonight brings some clouds. Lows in the mid-60s with that smoke sticking around. Tomorrow, rain is possible. Temperatures topping out near 76. Rain continues tomorrow night, close to half an inch likely. Lows again in the mid-60s. Saturday, rain is likely. Highs in the upper 70s. Sunday, mainly sunny. Highs near 79. Lows in the low 60s.

0: it's Ritter. How you doing today? Thanks for hanging out, getting that much closer to the weekend, which has me grinning ear to ear. How about you? All right, let's just get to it already.
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0: 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You want some?
1: 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Yeah. Dropping a new track for us tomorrow. It's going to be off the Silver Sands Marina. I'll play a little snippet for you in a few.
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1: You know, I'm really starting to love that when artists are releasing albums, they just kind of put out a bunch of the songs that aren't going to be quote unquote singles for us to hear, like, well before the album comes out. Kenny Chesney, he's got Silver Sands Marina dropping in September and a brand new track tomorrow. It's called Burn My Boat. So

0: boat.
1: And that kind of does fit that sound that Kenny says this album is going to be one that has a lot of songs that are like meaningful and human connection. And that to me seems kind of like being right where you want to be. Burn my boat. I'm good. But you'll be able to listen to the whole track and some others starting tomorrow.
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0: No, Packers training camp underway. Day one officially was yesterday, and you know they announced all their players that are going to be on the physically unable to perform list. There is one player, though, that was missing for one of the most key competitions through all of training camp. We're going to talk about that coming up.
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6: Plenty of sunshine today. Highs in the mid-80s. Smoke still lingering in the air. Tonight brings some clouds. Lows in the mid-60s with that smoke sticking around. Tomorrow, rain is possible. Temperatures topping out near 76. Rain continues tomorrow night, close to half an inch likely. Lows again in the mid-60s. Saturday, rain is likely. Highs in the upper 70s. Sunday, mainly sunny. Highs near 79. Lows in the low 60s.

0: things, the fence hangers, the bike riders, everything that comes along Packers training camp. As a kid that grew in Green Bay, it's a special time of year. And yesterday, day one, they apparently didn't have a long snapper, so there was no field goal kicker competition, which is shaping up to be probably one of the most important of all of training camp. So they say they'll get it corrected here for day two and into the weekend. But I expect that to be one of the biggest competitions, and hoping maybe get a trip up. I've not done a training camp in Green Bay in quite a few years.
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0: All right, if I were like a total extreme sport junkie, I'd be all about this. It's Ritter. I guess police in Seattle are looking for two people who bought tickets to the Space Needle, and then while they were up on the top, they changed into stuff they had in a backpack and parachuted off the top of it. Yeah, that's a no for me, dog. But I mean, a really great way to avoid having to go through the gift shop on your way out.
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0: Thursday. You've been looking so good all week and finally here. What's up? It's Ritter. Yeah, can you tell I've been looking forward to the weekend? I just feel this week is one of those ones that's been dragging on and on and on. At least we have music.
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2: Plenty of sunshine today, highs in the mid-80s, smoke still lingering in the air. Tonight brings some clouds, lows in the mid-60s with that smoke sticking around. Tomorrow, rain is possible, temperatures topping out near 76. Rain continues tomorrow night, close to half an inch likely, lows again in the mid-60s. Saturday, rain is likely, highs in the upper 70s. Sunday, mainly sunny, highs near 79, lows in the low 60s.

Yo, it's Ritter, and you know, locally here in the state, we've got Charlie Behrens, who's very much against AI data centers. On the national level, now we can look for Willie Nelson. He's been speaking up against

0: 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I want to say I didn't see that coming, but also if you know Willie and, you know, we all know Willie. It kind of tracks, right?
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0: John Party, 92.5 Buzz Country. One of the Packers' most beloved traditions, the bike tradition, happened where the players ride the children's bikes to practice as they kick off the season before the public training camp. I'm seeing some of the photos from this year's tradition. I did not realize how long this has been going on for. 81st year of this tradition. And it was inspired by Coach Vince Lombardi, grown into not only one of our most recognized community events, but one of the NFL's most recognized community events. That is so cool. What happens to the bikes, though? Do they get returned to the kids? 2 minutes away from Luke Bryan, Russell Dickerson, and Kenny Chesney. 92.5 Buzz Country.
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0: Kenny Chesney, 92.5 Buzz Country. I'm Steph Peters. We were talking about the Packers bike tradition, kicking off the public training camp where the players ride kids' bikes into the camp. Well, I then started realizing we're less than a month away from my husband's fantasy football league. I can't believe how many years he's been doing this. Has it really been over 20 years since my husband has participated in fantasy football? Oh, their draft is such a big to-do. It is a fun tradition. My brother typically hosts, my husband and a bunch of his coworkers. My husband won it 1 year. He's trying to become the reigning champ again. So what? Yeah, counting down the days. Start planning that out, guys and gals. I know a couple women in my family who participate in a couple different co-ed fantasy football leagues. And that'll be happening in what? About a month from now. 2 minutes away from Lainey Wilson, Jordan Davis, and Hunter Hayes. 92.5 Buzz Country.
1: 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Not just a ring, her ring. At Geisberg's Jewelry in Waupun, five generations of excellence guided me. They didn't rush me. They listened. Helped me understand what mattered. And then, there it was.

0: 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That moment, I'll never forget it. And neither will she. Guy's Burrs for Diamonds, downtown Waupun, five generations of excellence.
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0: Jordan Davis, 92.5 Buzz Country. Congrats to our Crossroads 41 ticket winners going to the big country music festival next week, August 6th through the 8th, with Lainey Wilson, Jason Aldean, and Zach Brown Band kicking off the three-day festival. Hey, Samuel and West Bend, Gerald from Beaver Dam, Sarah from Fond du Lac, see all the winners and more about that festival right there on the homepage of our website, buzzcountry.com. And Zach Brown Band music for you in just 2 minutes to Jason Aldean, getting you excited for that festival. First, an update on this weekend's weather forecast in just 90 seconds on Buzz Country.
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5: Buzz Country weather. Plenty of sunshine today. Highs in the mid-80s. Smoke still lingering in the air. Tonight brings some clouds. Lows in the mid-60s with that smoke sticking around. Tomorrow, rain is possible. Temperatures topping out near 76. Rain continues tomorrow night, close to half an inch likely. Lows again in the mid-60s. Saturday, rain is likely. Highs in the upper 70s. Sunday, mainly sunny. Highs near 79. Lows in the low 60s.

0: Jelly Roll, 92.5 Buzz Country. As your kids start getting ready for back to school, especially if you have a middle schooler or high schooler, this really touched my heart today. Remind them that middle school and high school, it can be loud and hard. Everybody's trying to figure out who they are, who's cool, who fits in, who doesn't. But this is your quick reminder to have that conversation with your kiddo, to be the one who sits with someone eating alone, be the one who refuses to laugh at someone else's expense, be the kid people feel safe around, because someone will remember how you made them feel, and kindness will always be cooler than cruelty. Isn't that great? A beautiful reminder, especially during those awkward teenage years. And even some adults need that reminder, don't they? 2 minutes away from Morgan Wallen to Ella Langley, 92.5 Buzz Country.
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0: Ella Langley, 92.5 Buzz Country. And I didn't realize her song, Choosin' Texas, has now become the new song to do CPR to. Remember back in the day, we were taught staying alive, that has that good beat for your CPR, the hands-on CPR that we all learn. And if you need a refresher or maybe you haven't learned the proper way, please do so. It's life-saving. Ella Langley has even teamed up with the American Heart Association. Ella and her whole team on tour all got taught CPR. That's great. Good reminder for all of us. Choosin' Texas. I still have Staying Alive in my head. I got to keep doing it that way. Sorry. And who else is thinking of that episode of The Office now? With Steve Carell. Old Dominion music to Low Cash and Thomas Rhett, 92.5 Buzz Country.
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0: Thomas Rhett, 92.5 Buzz Country, making you a VIP, sending you to Bailey Zimmerman at the Wisconsin State Fair. But as a VIP, you're going to be watching the show from our VIP tent with free food and free drink, beer, seltzers, sodas, waters, hot hors d'oeuvres, snacks. You and a friend will be there from the VIP tent with a really cool angle of the stage. This is a ticket you cannot purchase. 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And we'll have more about that in less than a minute here to Lainey Wilson and Kenny Chesney music.
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0: Kenny Chesney, 92.5 Buzz Country. I'm Steph Peters. In the month of August, National Night Out is a big community gathering. They happen in many of your communities. Hartford, you're scheduled for August 12th, including free ice cream. That'll be happening 5 till 8 p.m. at Burn Park, downtown Hartford. But find the National Night Out happening near you. If you've never been to one, it is just such a rewarding community event. The local heroes are there. I know when I talk with our local law enforcement, they look forward to National Night Out because it's such a fun, positive interaction with the community. And let's face it, their typical day today is during the very stressful, heartbreaking moments for a lot of people. So for them to have a nice night out with the community, they love National Night Out and encourage you to attend. So find the one nearest you. They all happen in August. Let's get you updated on our weekend weather forecast now to Morgan Wallen, Rascal Flats, and Chris Stapleton, 92.5 Buzz Country.
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2: Buzz Country Weather. This afternoon looks partly cloudy with highs in the upper 80s, and smoke and haze will be around. Tonight turns mostly cloudy with a low of 67, and that smoke expected to linger. Tomorrow stays mainly cloudy with highs in the upper 70s. Then tomorrow night, rain moves in with around an inch of accumulation, lows settling into the mid 60s, and east winds at 10.

0: Alexandra K, 92.5 Buzz Country. I'm Steph Peters. Before I head out, it's Steph's smile of the day. Well, my youngest daughter lost one of her teeth today. She's 9. She has a couple more baby teeth ready to come out. But what made me smile, it's one of her teeth that has a brace on it. She has braces. So she says, Mom, oh my gosh, the tooth fairy is going to bring me more money because I have a brace on this tooth. Okay, I asked her, well, Claire, how much do you think the tooth fairy is going to bring you for this special tooth? Oh, it has to be between at least $5 to $10. I'm like, whoa, you really think the tooth fairy is going to do that for this tooth? Yeah, because it has metal on it, Mom. Well, I hope that brings a smile to your face. How much is the tooth fairy bringing to your house? Back in my day, it was a 50-cent piece. Mm-hmm. And I still have some of those 50-cent pieces saved. 2 minutes away from Luke Combs to Luke Bryan and hanging out with Mitch Morgan, 92.5 Buzz Country.
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Down to one, there is Luke Bryan. They are in negotiations now to see if he's going to be back on American Idol next year. It's 92.5 Buzz Country, our Thursday afternoon into the 4 o'clock hour here. I'm Mitch Morgan, and birthdays for today include, as I run down the list, Delta Burke is 70. Remember her? She was Suzanne on Designing Women. Frank Stallone is 76, Sylvester Stallone's brother. And Sly, going to bake some cake for your brother today? Oh, yeah, absolutely. And then Arnold Schwarzenegger is 79 today, still making those Terminator movies. 2019's Terminator Dark Fate was the sixth movie in the series for Arnold there. Yeah, that's right. I got to work on my impressions here a little bit. Paul Anka is 85 today. Put Your Head on My Shoulder. You're Having My Baby. Great songs over the years. Still performing, by the way. And was responsible for writing the Tonight Show theme when Johnny Carson was on the Tonight Show on NBC all those years ago. And then Dick Wilson, otherwise known as Mr. Whipple, born on this date. Classic Charmin toilet paper person. He was the guy who would squeeze the Charmin. These days, they would be therapy for that now. And for better or for worse, he changed the world. Henry Ford. Born on this day back in 1863. And today is National Chili Dog Day and National Cheesecake Day. No, you're talking. Let's do the break, and I'll be right back with BB Rexha, Florida.

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0: 92.5 Buzz Country, early hit for Kenny Chesney, Young. And Kenny has unveiled the track list for his new album coming out in September. Name of the album, Silver Sands Marina, and includes guest appearances from Megan Maroney, Kobe Calais, and others. The Kenny album coming out on September 25th and does include the new song, Carry On. All right, we're going to carry on in just 2 minutes with the music here with Ella Langley, who saved the last $100 she made. She played little clubs and nightclubs, little bars. She saved the last $100 to remind her where she came from, keep her grounded. Now she's one of the hottest acts in the world right now, and we're going to play Choosing Texas from Ella Langley coming up next.
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0: Beautiful Things, Megan Maroney there, good Irish girl on 92.5 Buzz Country. And a look at the date book for today, July 30th. And let's see, 1955 on this date, Johnny Cash recorded Folsom Prison Blues for the first time. It was re-recorded years later. And then 1968, Johnny Cash recorded the song Daddy Sang Bass, Mama Sang Tenor. You know that one, right? 1985, the group Alabama became the first country act to achieve quadruple platinum status as their albums Mountain Music and Feel So Right certified for shipments of 4 million copies. So 8 million copies, Alabama, right there. So why can't I find it at Goodwill, for goodness sake? Or St. Vincent de Paul, you know, the vinyl thing. And then 1990, Randy Travis, his album, Always and Forever, certified 4 million in sales, including the hit songs Forever and Ever, Amen, I Told You So, Too Gone, Too Long. That is really one of the best albums from back then. They called Randy a new traditionalist because he got kind of back to the basics of country, because at that point, up to that point, we had Kenny Rogers, Dolly Parton, Crystal Gayle, and we didn't have any, you know, put some real country in there. Slide that steel guitar in there. Come on, make it cry. Make it, well, moan and weep, and that's kind of what country's all about. Let's go ahead and take our break here, and I'll be right back with Morgan Wallen and Post Malone and Luke Combs, When It Rains, It Pours.
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8: This afternoon looks partly cloudy with highs in the upper 80s, and smoke and haze will be around. Tonight turns mostly cloudy with a low of 67, and that smoke

Expected to linger. Tomorrow stays mainly cloudy with highs in the upper 70s. Then tomorrow night, rain moves in with around an inch of accumulation, lows settling into the mid 60s, and east winds at 10.

0: No.
1: There's John Party kicking his boots off. Last time I saw him, he was wearing Crocs. It was just so embarrassing. It's 92.5 Buzz Country with the Ozaukee County Fair going on in Cedarburg this week, one of the last free fairs in the Midwest. Let me say that again. It's free to get in this fair. They've been going since 1859. Ozaukee County Fair offering residents and visitors great traditional fair entertainment, live music, truck and tractor pulls, the midway, the fireworks, demolition derbies, horse shows, contests, 4-H livestock exhibits, and kids entertainment and more. So that's going on through Sunday. The Ozaukee County Fair in Cedarburg.

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0: Jason Aldean, Carrie Underwood, If I Didn't Love You, 92.5 Buzz Country, 5 o'clock already. I'm Mitch Morgan, our Thursday afternoon with three random fun facts, things that we didn't know yesterday. The word quarantine comes from the Italian word for 40 days, dating back to when it was discovered that ships were infested with plague-carrying rats, and they were forced to wait outside Venice for 40 days before coming to shore. So you got these rats, and they made the ship stay out there before they came in quarantine. I blame Dr. Fauci for that one, too. Second thing I wanted to mention here is this. At its peak in the early 2000s, AOL's infamous dial-up internet service was used by more than 30 million people. By 2015, just 2 million people remained. And then 3 years ago, only around 150 households still had the dial-up service. And when AOL finally discontinued it last fall, the number of subscribers left were in the low thousands. AOL, wasn't that something? And then finally here, you remember McDonald's used to have Yertle the Turtle. Remember Yertle the Turtle? Well, listen to this. World's largest recorded turtle was a leatherback washed up on a beach in Wales back in 1988, roughly 100 years old, 9 feet in length, weighed more than 2,000 pounds. Woo! More than your standard Volkswagen Beetle out there. So there's three random fun facts, things that we didn't know yesterday. Now, remember that. There'll be a test later. All right, we'll come right back with Luke Bryan and Russell Dickerson next on Buzz Country.
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There's Chris Young, a sober Saturday night. Well, I can't let that happen. I got a case of Moosehead out in the garage there. It's 92.5 Buzz Country. Okay, this story I got to put a little bit of a... I'm not sure this is actually true. This is about weird and rude celebrities. Now, sometimes, you know, you meet somebody and it's just an awkward situation. But they're saying that online, these people were jerks. Number one, Will Ferrell. Somebody said he's a complete jerk when I encountered him. Didn't even know it was him until after the incident. He was dressed in ski gear. Number two, Ariana Grande. She yelled at my brother when he was a custodian at Disney. Well, okay. Number three, Morgan Freeman. My brother-in-law served him popcorn at our local movie theater. He attempted to compliment Morgan, to which... Morgan Freeman said, "Just butter my damn popcorn," in that voice. You know, I can hear it. Number four, Millie Bobby Brown. Somebody paid $300 to meet her, so she said hello to the person in front, the person in behind, but didn't even speak to me. And I just got to say, when you meet these people, you got to say something to them. "Oh, I loved your last movie." And they'll say, "Thank you." You give them something, they'll give you something back. They don't know you either. Next one here. Taylor Swift, she just rolled her eyes at me during a meet and greet back in 2009. You know, she is a wonderful person. I met her when she was just a kid with her mom. She was a great kid. So it depends. And then next one here is Carrie Underwood. Anyone who's worked backstage at the Grand Ole Opry can confirm she is rude. And, well, you know, she started at the top with American Idol. The people who started down the little bars and everything, the corner bars, they know what it's like to be down in the, you know, down and not really be, you know, at the top.

0: started at the top. She's kind of a little diva, but yeah, she's okay. And then finally, Nick Jonas disregarded me and my cousin at his own meet and greet. Okay, all these pop guys, you just can't trust them. Let's take our 2-minute break. Coming right back with Old Dominion and one of the great hits from Ella Langley, Be Her, a song about jealousy. Next on Buzz Country.
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0: There's Morgan Wallen. Guy's like a hit song machine. He just keeps cranking them out. 92.5 Buzz Country. Yeah, Morgan Wallen. Let's look at some other country music news here. American Idol has announced plans for their next season, but they stopped short of saying that Luke Bryan, Carrie Underwood, and Lionel Richie would return as judges, though they have expressed interest. If Luke Bryan returns for season 25, he'll be a judge for the 10th time, surpassing original judge Simon Cowell, who judged for 9 seasons. And this story and things happening up north today. I mean, way up north, as in Canada. Keith Urban, Riley Green, and Old Dominion are in this Big Valley Jamboree. It's in Alberta, Canada, kicking off today, runs through Sunday. Mark Chestnut, Billy Dean, Colin Ray, and Gavin Adcock are just a few of the other names on the bill.
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1: Country Weather. This evening, expect mostly cloudy skies, smoke and haze lingering, with lows dropping to 67. Tomorrow brings another round of cloud cover, highs climbing into the upper 70s. Rain moves in tomorrow night. Periods of it, around an inch of accumulation, lows in the mid-60s, winds east near 10. Saturday keeps the rain going, another inch or so expected, highs in the low 70s, winds northeast around 15.

0: Corey Kent, Coe Wetzel, and Rocky Mountain Low on Buzz Country. Do you remember the Joe Walsh song, Rocky Mountain Way? I always kind of liked that song, and I've been getting back into vinyl. So I was at a flea market thing, and I found a 20-minute version of a Joe Walsh, Rocky Mountain Way, and I'm thinking, no, do not do that to the lovely Debbie. She will not appreciate that. Well, she will appreciate this, and we all will. The Ozaukee County Fair in Cedarburg is going on right now, one of the last free fairs in the Midwest. Let me repeat that. One of the last free fairs in the Midwest. Those are Mitch Morgan prices right there. They've been offering residents and visitors traditional fair entertainment, live music, truck and tractor pulls, the midway, the fireworks, demolition derbies, you got the horses, the whole thing, with the 4-H exhibits and all the judging, kids entertainment, and more. So don't forget, Ozaukee County Fair going this week in Cedarburg.
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0: Jason Aldean and the Trouble with a Heartbreak on 92.5 Buzz Country. 6 o'clock, Mitch Morgan. And let's take a look back on this date in history, see things that happened. 23 years ago, 2003, in Mexico, the last old-style Volkswagen Beetle was made. So that was like 20 years ago already. I loved mine. I had one from the 1970s. Thing broke down constantly, but it was a lot of fun. And then also on this date, 51 years ago, 1975, Jimmy Hoffa, who was the head of the Teamsters Union, last seen outside a restaurant in Detroit. He was 62. Officially declared dead by a dead man by an Oakland County judge after 7 years. So, but his body has never been found. Jimmy Hoffa. And then, 61 years ago, 1965, President Lyndon Johnson signed the Medicare bill, creating Medicare for the elderly and Medicaid for the poor. And then finally, 70 years ago, back in 1956, "In God We Trust" became the official motto of the United States. It appeared on our money for the first time a year later on a dollar silver certificate. So, "In God We Trust," everyone else pays cash. Got a 2-minute break, taking us right back to Dylan Marlowe and Dylan Scott together with those boys back home.
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5: 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Well, we made it. Warm weather is back and the summer excitement is in the air. Are you tired of missing those vacations and road trips with your loved ones while you keep working, unsure of how to retire? With our no obligation income planning, you can confidently take that next step. It's time to enjoy what you work so hard for. 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

0: 92.5 Buzz Country. He writes those songs. Cole Swindell, Hope You Get Lonely Tonight. Well, let's take a look at three random things I wanted to mention here. Happy 45th birthday to MTV. MTV aired their first video August 1st, 1981. So that's coming up on this weekend, 45 years ago already. And then the next thing I wanted to mention here, fact number two, 40% of Americans are now considered obese. 40% of us. That's probably why this Ozempic thing is kicking off. And then finally, this story, between 14 and 18% of pet owners mention their pets in their will. You put your dog in the will, all your dog really wants for you to do is leave him the good couch. I know this not asking too much. Let's do the break here. I've got Dustin Lynch coming up and Luke Combs on the way. Sleepless in a Hotel Room next on Buzz Country.
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0: That's Tucker Wetmore and Brunette on 92.5 Buzz Country. Let's take a look at the country date book, things that happened on this date in country music history. Back in 1991, Travis Tritt's album Country Club was certified platinum, sold a million copies of those little round CD things, including the title track, Drift Off to Dream, and Put Some Drive in Your Country. On this date, 1999, the movie Runaway Bride, starring Julia Roberts and Richard Gere, opened in theaters. The soundtrack featured Martina McBride and her song, I Love You. 2001, Jody Messina performed as part of the CBS Early Show Summer Concert Series. And then finally, 2015, Lynn Anderson passed away at the Nashville Vanderbilt Medical Center. Lynn Anderson appeared frequently at the Midwest Horse Fair in Madison, by the way. Her biggest hit, 1970, Rose Garden. I beg your pardon, I never promised you a Rose Garden. Lynn Anderson. Now that's country music. And I've got even better country music coming up with the number one hit in the nation from Ella Langley. Choosing Texas is next on Buzz Country.
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4: Buzz Country weather. This evening, expect mostly cloudy skies, smoke and haze lingering, with lows dropping to 67. Tomorrow brings another round of cloud cover, highs climbing into the upper 70s. Rain moves in tomorrow night, periods of it, around an inch of accumulation, lows in the mid-60s, winds east near 10. Saturday keeps the rain going, another inch or so expected, highs in the low 70s, winds northeast around 15.

0: 92.5 Buzz Country, George Burge and Luke Bryan together on that one with Ride, Ride, Ride. And speaking of rides and cars and such, it's Wheels on Main, downtown West Bend, coming up on Sunday, September 6th. Come out, enjoy this annual car, truck, and bike show. 400 vehicles, 20 categories will be judged and awarded. Free spectator admission. You got your live music, fun family activities, too. So that's the big car show up in the WB on September 6th. Hopefully, Van McNeil won't show up in that old Studebaker. It's just so embarrassing. Let's take our break. I'll be right back with Morgan Wallen and Post Malone.
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